Gotta wait for it. Gotta let those creaky ship noises play out. I'm Sam Sumter on WFUV with Iceland's own of Monsters and Men. You know them, you love them. Beautiful band with a beautiful song from a beautiful place. I've got B-Buddy B up for you next on 90.7. All I Did Was Dream of You, with some help from the Marias.

0: Smashing Some Pumpkins on WFUV about a month and a half until the band makes their return to Lollapalooza about many years. How many years has it been since 1994? That's when they headlined the Lollapalooza tour. They are also playing at Barclays Center on October 4th. Sam Sumter in with you tonight on WFUV. 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
1: Ready? One. 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

Stuck in the Middle, and Happily So, with Mountjoy and Gigi Perez on WFUV. Sam Sumter in tonight, riding the radio waves with you, and stoked to be soundtracking whatever it is you're up to out there. And up next, it's always a good time for some Sublime. The brand new album, Until the Sun Explodes, is out now. But before we dig into that, it's always important to revisit, to honor the classics, to remember where we came from, in this case, with Santeria.

0: going to dance. 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
0: On the eve of July 4th, namely July 3rd, and as we get ready to commemorate 250 years of the U.S., Low Cut Connie will be releasing their album Living in the USA, also playing a show November 18th at Bowery Ballroom. Of this track, Adam Wiener says, it's only a protest song in its desire to find joy during a time where there's very little to be had. That, in and of itself, is a revolutionary act. The track is Can't Be Wrong, here on FUV.

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Don't go. From Yaz, my sentiments exactly. Don't go anywhere. Keep hanging out on WFUV because I've got Hermanos Gutierrez up for you next. They are currently on tour with Jack Johnson, playing PNC Bank Arts Center this Sunday as part of the Surf Film Music tour that is in conjunction with that film that they helped score with Jack Johnson. They've got a new album coming out September 25th, produced by Dan Auerbach of the Black Keys. That one is called Los Ojos del Condor. This is a track from that upcoming record. It's Canto Andino, and you're hearing it on FUV.

0: Stick season was a good season for NoahCon, and I think summer 2026 is shaping up to be too. That new album, The Great Divide, is out now. Sam Sumter in with you tonight on 90.7 and FUVN Live Nation. 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I will meet you there.
1: 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Also at Sony Hall, Alicia Hall Moran's Cold-Blooded album release concert on the 21st. 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

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You are dialed in to WFUV. I'm Sam Sumter. Hope you're having a great night out there that's going to be made even greater with a new track from the Mountain Goats. This is off the album Days that drops August 7th, Rise to the Occasion. The song is Charlie Sheen Reaches Out to the Feds.

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planting tomatoes with Lucy Jakus, who, quite fittingly, you can catch in the Garden State. She will be performing at Stone Pony's Summer Stage in Asbury Park on July 25th. Before that, Iron and Wine. 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Sam Sumter in with you tonight. Please prepare yourself physically, mentally, spiritually, emotionally to rock the Casbah.

0: What's his favorite candy, though? Iggy Pop Rocks. I'm Sam Sumter on WFUV. I will see myself out, but really, in just a moment. But first, FUV and the Bowery Presents welcome the Milk Carton Kids with Paper Wings to Webster Hall on Wednesday, September 23rd. 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
0: All right, I've been Sam Sumter. As always, thank you so much for spending your evening with me on FUV. I'm going to leave you with an artist by the name of Andrew Saw, who is actually playing Union Pool tonight. Might be on stage as we speak, which means if I leave now, I might just be able to make the after party. This is a track from the upcoming album American Rough that drops June 26th. It's called Under You. Have a beautiful, beautiful night, and I will catch you next time on WFUV.

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1: 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Adapted and directed by Stephen Brown Freed, Part 1 marks the coronation of Henry VI in infancy. Part 2 picks up 30 years later with the evolution of the War of the Roses. 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
2: My name is Nell Eckersley. NICAID is New York City Alliance for Digital Equity, and we have a larger membership that we communicate with to support letting them know about advocacy opportunities, letting them know about information that's moving around about digital equity. And I work at the Literacy Assistance Center, which is an organization that does professional development for adult education teachers. I think it's still very challenging if you're someone who's looking for a device, maybe your kid needs a device, maybe you need a device, or you're looking for low-cost broadband. All of these systems are kind of in different places, and so we were trying to help make that stuff a little bit more streamlined and centralized.
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Chunks of you will sit down to seals, blubber rich in morning. 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

a song about falling slowly in love and adding that to the soundtrack to your Wednesday morning on WFUV and taking it from the soundtrack to the film Once. There's Glenn Hansard and Marketa Irglova, together known as the Swell Season. Here on member-supported FUV, I'm Corny O'Connell with you till 10 o'clock. We'll do a question of the day. We'll get to music from Portishead and Weezer. It's going to be a pretty good day with a mix of sun and clouds, a high around 79, starting off at 63 in Central Park. And we'll get this set rolling with the Strokes.

0: on WFUV. It's Portishead, a band that is not far from that town, Portishead, in England. And Glory Box from their Dummy album. Coming up, something from the Black Keys, and I'll get you better acquainted with Annabel Dinda. My name's Corny, and FUV welcomes the 15th anniversary of the Blue Note Jazz Festival running through June at the Blue Note Jazz Club, Sony Hall, and Summer Stage in Central Park, with performances by Arrested Development, Dirty Dozen Brass Band, Chief Adjua, and more. There's tickets and info at BlueNoteJazzFestival.com. 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

Fever from the Black Keys on WFUV. Coming up, something from Tom Petty and Julianne Baker. But let me get you better acquainted with Annabelle Dinda, who's got this new song called The Hand.

0: On WFUV, it's Faith Healer. That's not the name of the artist. The artist is Julianne Baker, although Faith Healer could be the name of an artist, probably a country singer. Corny here, and she was a one-time member of the trio Boy Genius with Lucy Dacus and Phoebe Bridgers. Julianne Baker. And coming up, I've got a new one from Lola Young that I think you'll like. I'm Corny, and FUV and the Bowery Presents are welcoming Paul Simon to Forest Hill Stadium Wednesday, July 8th and Thursday, July 9th, and that is featuring his album Seven Psalms plus a celebration of his hits. So July 8th is sold out, but tickets are still available for July 9th at paulsimon.com. That's Paul Simon's Summer Tour 2026, Wednesday and Thursday, July 8th and 9th at Forest Hill Stadium from the Bowery Presents in partnership with us, FUV.
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an artist you may have discovered over the past year or so on WFUV from England. It's Lola Young with a brand new one called From Here, From Down Here. Corny here. We got some Moby on the radio, so we could have a little rave, a mini rave. Get out your glow sticks for the next 3 minutes.

0: Stone Temple Pilots covering that Led Zeppelin song, Dancing Days Are Here Again, as the summer evenings grow. And they'll do that for a few more days, and through this weekend, that's when we get the peak. Corny here. On the way, I'll get to something from Sarah McLachlan, something from Kings of Leon. 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

On WFUV, it's Kings of Leon, Use Somebody. Coming up, something from Erasure and the Canadian band Always. 3 minutes after 7, Corny here. We've got 65 degrees, a mix of sun and clouds today. There is a chance of a spotty shower for the second half of the day, just a slight chance, as we'll get up to around 79, much like yesterday. Today, our question of the day, looking for songs with rolling in the lyrics or roll. 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

0: A little respect from Erasure on WFUV. Still to come, something from Radiohead and the latest from Lana Del Rey. 10 minutes after 7, I'm Courtney O'Connell. Thanks for hanging out on this Wednesday morning. 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

0: on WFUV. It's Spoon. You got your cherry bomb. Yeah, you got your cherry bomb. You got your bottle rockets, your firecrackers, your sparklers. Are you ready for the big semi-quincentennial? And can you say semi-quincentennial? Corny here. Now, what else is coming up? We've got music from the Revivalists. They've got a new one. I'll also go back a ways for something from Talking Heads. And FUV's welcoming Phoebe Bridgers to Barclays Center September 24th, 25th, and 26th for the Lost Tour. 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
1: Style.

From New Orleans, it's the Revivalists with a new one called Heart Stop. Corny here. We're going to keep the music going and we'll get you a news update in a bit. Hey!

0: Crowded House and weather with you on WFUV. Weather for today, not too bad. 65 degrees right now. There is a chance of a spotty shower later on this afternoon with a high around 79. And for tomorrow's ticker tape parade for the New York Knicks, the weather, initially seemed a bit dubious, but now it's looking like it should be okay. Maybe a bit warm, but perhaps we will avoid some rain for tomorrow morning. Corny here. It's about 12 minutes before 8. And what we're looking for on the WFUV question of the day are song requests from you that have words like rolling, roll, rollin'. Why? Well, because this time 15 years ago, Adele had the number one song in the country for like 7 weeks in a row, and it turned out to be the number one song for the whole year of 2011. And so we're looking for other songs like her hit Rollin' in the Deep that have words like roll and rollin'. Lots to choose from. 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
1: Hundreds of New Yorkers can get free tickets to see the Knicks NBA championship ceremony. So says Mayor Mamdani.
2: So we're putting 600 seats aside for a public raffle. All you need to do is go to knicks.com/ceremony sweeps and enter your information by 11 a.m. on Wednesday morning.
1: Thursday's ceremony will begin at noon on City Hall Plaza in Lower Manhattan. It's sentencing day for the Gilgo Beach serial killer. Rex Huerman pleaded guilty to murdering 8 women on Long Island between 1993 and 2010. He faces life in prison. We now know why a carriage horse collapsed and died in Central Park last week. The 16-year-old horse was poisoned after eating a toxic plant. The next steps are for the City Health Department to complete its examination of the horse's body. Well, the average New York family has spent $298 more on gas since the war with Iran began. That's according to Senator Gillibrand's camp. So later today, she'll discuss what she calls the damage done by President Trump's war with Iran. Vice President J.D. Vance continues his visit to the Big Apple. He'll be in Bethpage today to discuss how the Trump administration is tackling crime and fraud. And the Grammys are getting a revamp. That's because the Recording Academy is adding new categories such as Best Asian Pop Music Performance and Best Latin Song. The Grammys are on February 7th next year. 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

on WFUV, the original version of Heartbeats from the group The Knife, and that was later covered by fellow Swede Jose Gonzalez. 4 minutes after 8 on this Wednesday morning, we'll have a mix of sun and clouds, humidity on the rise, and there is a chance of a spotty shower for the second half of the day when we'll get up to around 79 degrees. Right now, 67 in Central Park. Corny here, music on the way from Pearl Jam and Ray, and thanks for keeping me company. Let's keep Beck company because he's feeling lonesome.

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David Bowie from the Let's Dance album. And coming up, we'll go back a ways for Joni Mitchell, plus a performance from our own studios. 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
1: I guess I could speak to this, where love, I have learned in going back to like that staying, which was always so scary for me. 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

She was born on the first day of summer, and she hates the heat. 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She's a doozy, my desire. Well, excuse me, I'm on fire. I'm on fire.

0: 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It's Langhorn Slim doing a version of On Fire. 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Coming up, something from Tracy Chapman, an early one from her. I'm Corny, and FUV welcomes Squeeze, Tried, Tested, and Trixies. 50 years of songwriting live in concert at Radio City Music Hall, Saturday, August 29th, with Haircut 100 and special guest Adam Ant. 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

0: Feel Good Inc. from Gorillaz on WFUV at about 10 minutes before 9 o'clock. Corny here. 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
1: 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So says Mayor Mamdani.
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1: Thursday's ceremony will begin at noon on City Hall Plaza in Lower Manhattan. It's sentencing day for the Gilgo Beach serial killer. Rex Huerman pleaded guilty to murdering 8 women on Long Island between 1993 and 2010. He faces life in prison. We now know why a carriage horse collapsed and died in Central Park last week. The 16-year-old horse was poisoned after eating a toxic plant. The next steps are for the city health department to complete its examination of the horse's body. Well, the average New York family has spent $298 more on gas since the war with Iran began. That's according to Senator Gillibrand's camp. So later today, she'll discuss what she calls the damage done by President Trump's war with Iran. Vice President J.D. Vance continues his visit to the Big Apple. He'll be in Bethpage today to discuss how the Trump administration is tackling crime and fraud. And the Grammys are getting a revamp. That's because the Recording Academy is adding new categories such as Best Asian Pop Music Performance and Best Latin Song. The Grammys are on February 7th next year. 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
0: And here is a new one called Hot Slob from the duo Sylvanesso.

on WFUV. The Replacements, fronted by Paul Westerberg and Bastards of Young. At about 5 minutes after nine on this Wednesday morning, we're up to 70 degrees. Humidity's on the rise today, and we could have a chance of a spotty shower by this afternoon, high around 79. Corny with you. We're going to get to a question of the day in a bit, and right now it's Biba Doobie, backed by the Marias.

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1: Hey, have you talked to Mark lately?
0: I haven't really talked to him, but he looks pretty down.
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0: What do you suppose we should do?
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0: 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It's Len and Steal My Sunshine. 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
0: 14 minutes after 9, Corny O'Connell with you for the WFUV question of the day. Now, this time, 15 years ago, in 2011, Adele was ruling the pop charts with a 7-week run at number one with her first number one song on the Billboard Hot 100, that song being Rolling in the Deep. It would go on to be the number one song of the year, and it would win 3 Grammys, including Record of the Year and Song of the Year. So we asked for song requests from you, like Rolling in the Deep, songs that have roll or rolling in the song lyrics. Thanks for coming through at WFUV.org/question or through the WFUV mobile app. So many songs to choose from, and we'll start with a request from listener Greg from Beacon, John from Amsterdam, Netherlands, Lou in Yonkers, Christopher, Anna, and Carl in the Bronx, rolling out this one from Chuck Berry.

0: From 1959, Rawhide, the theme song to the TV show of the same name, performed by Frankie Lane, of course later covered by the Blues Brothers. But thanks for that Roland request. Rollin' on the River from Creedence Clearwater Revival, Yeah Yeah Yeahs, Heads Will Roll, James Taylor with Steamroller, Del Amitri and Roll to Me, and Roll Over Beethoven from Chuck Berry, all by request from just a few listeners to name: Marie from Boonton, Tara from Queens, Brad from Brooklyn, Sean in the Philly suburbs, Frank, Mary in Wantagh, John from Bayshore, Daniel J, Jersey Joe, John D, and many, many others that we just don't have time to include in the roll call on this set of songs that we rolled out, because it's the 15th anniversary of Adele topping the charts with the number one single of the year, Rolling in the Deep. Corny here. Thanks for playing this question of the day. We do it every weekday morning, and you can check it out on our website at wfuv.org/question or through the mobile app. And coming up, I'll get to something from the Kinks.
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It's a new one from the Mountain Goats. 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Here is a deeper track from The Kinks, featuring Ray Davies' brother, Dave Davies.

0: on WFUV. It's Nutshell from Alice in Chains at about 8 minutes before 10. Stick around. 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I'm Corny O'Connell with you weekday mornings. 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

And a happy Wednesday to you, my friends. It's Alisa Lee here on the radio. And you know we have something in common. We both like pulp. Isn't that right? And common people, we've done it. All right, let's live like uncommon people. We are going to get to an uncommonly good song now from Modest Mouse about picking dragons' pockets. 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

0: Lizzo on WFUV with Good As Hell. I am not quite feeling that, but I'm hoping that if we just keep putting these positive messages out there, we'll rise to that, you know? And we also heard Modest Mouse in there, and Modest Mouse are going to be playing the rooftop at Pier 17 this fall. I am going to get to music from The Strokes, a classic one from them, so stick around to hear it. Right now, hear this. FUV welcomes Chinese American Bear to Bowery Ballroom this Sunday, June 21st. 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

Is this it? Yes, this is it. Make no mistake where you are. Shout out to Kenny Loggins and the Strokes with the title track off their fantastic debut, Is This It? Back from when we were partying like it was 2001 and we were experiencing a space odyssey. Speaking of thousands, I've got 3000, High Hopes 3000. It is a new one from our main man, Tucker Pillsbury. Of course, what I mean by that is the main musician Tucker Pillsbury, aka Role Model, who's back with a new album that's coming out in later this summer. But this is the first single from it, High Hopes 3000, and I will play it for you now on FUV.

Juicy J on WFUV when my train pulls in, going back to his Black and Blue release from 2012. Before Gary Clark Jr., I told you something good, or at least Rufus and Chaka Khan did, and you can expect to hear Noah Khan coming up in the playlist, on the playlist. Stick around to enjoy a song from The Great Divide. Right now, though, let me pause for the cause of letting you know that we've got a great free show coming up on Tuesday, June 23rd.

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Noah Kahan on WFUV with Doors and Cat Power in there as well, with a little tip of the hat to New York. Start spreading the news. We have New York musician Alinda Lee Segarra coming up from Hooray for the Riff Raff. But right now, Meet Me in the Woods. This is a song for all you world enders out there. That's what they call Lord Huron fans. And Lord Huron, by the way, are going to be not in the woods. They're going to be at the beach at Atlantic City in June. Wait, it is June. Later this month, I should say. And also in New Haven at the Westville Music Bowl. June 25th and 26th are those shows. And this is Lord Huron right now on member-supported WFUV.

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0: Some might say that Oasis is the best Britpop band of all times. Others might say it was Pulp. I played them both today just for you to discuss. And let me know which end of the spectrum you fall on. I will tell you what's the story. Morning Glory is the album from which we heard that song. We got Hooray for the Riff Raff's Alibi in there. And coming up, we are going to get to new music from Beastie Boy Mike D. Stick around to hear him. Right now, hear this. 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
0: 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I'm your friendly ghost in the machine, Elisa Lee, here with new music from Mike D of the Beastie Boys fame. But guess what? He's going solo and will be releasing his debut solo album this August. It's called Thank You, and we're going to get the first single from it. 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

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I am Alisa Lee. I want to be adored. Don't we all? Earlier, I was talking about Britpop bands, and I thought, let's go a little bit before Britpop bands. And the predecessor to Britpop, I believe, was the Stone Roses, who kind of laid down the blueprint for all those other bands to follow. Well, maybe not Pulp, but definitely Oasis, in my humble opinion. Anyway, argue amongst yourselves. Let's move on to Mount Joy and get in the middle on member-supported WFUV.

0: You too, paying tribute to the late, great Martin Luther King Jr. on that song Pride here on WFUV. That song off the Unforgettable Fire, and actually the last track on that album, is an elegy to MLK. It's called MLK. Great album. In the middle in there from Mountain Joy, an assist from Gigi Perez on In the Middle. And coming up, we are going to get to a beautiful song from Sufjan Stevens, who kind of just does those, you know, makes beautiful songs. Shout out to Sufjan Stevens. Hope you are doing well, my friend, wherever you are. Maybe you're in New York. I know you used to live here. Are you still here? I miss you. All right, coming up, we are going to get that Sufjan Stevens song on the radio. And right now, I will say that FUV supports Theater Within and welcomes the songs of Bob Dylan and Paul Simon, an 85th birthday celebration on Saturday, June 20th at Symphony Space, with performances by Joan Osborne, Larry Campbell and Teresa Williams, Willie Nile, and many more. Tickets at symphonyspace.org and more info on the benefit at theaterwithin.org. That's the songs of Bob Dylan and Paul Simon, an 85th birthday celebration on Saturday, June 20th at Symphony Space, from media partner FUV.
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Sufjan Stevens here on FUV, reminiscing about his mother, Carrie, who apparently left him at a video store when he was 3, maybe 4, on Should Have Known Better off the beautiful album Carrie and Lowell. I am Elisa Lee. We heard Spring Into Summer from Lizzie McAlpine, and coming up, we will get to music from the White Stripes. Right now, the goose is loose over the airwaves of WFUV. This is Good to Be.

attending the Church of the Poison Mind from Culture Club here on WFUV. That was a Color by Numbers track, if you know, you know. We heard Coldplay drop in with their Parachutes. I played Yellow and a new one from Goose as well. I am Elise Alley. Thank you so much for tuning in. I can tell we're going to be friends. Coming up, we'll hear that song. And also, I've got a new one from Casey Musgraves that I must play for you. Right now, I must tell you that FUV welcomes JPEG Mafia with Red Devil and Matt Proxy to Brooklyn Paramount on Sunday, October 18th. 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That's JPEG Mafia.

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0: 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I am Alisa Lee. That was Casey Musgraves with Middle of Nowhere. She is going to be playing in the middle of the city at Madison Square Garden later this summer. White Stripes in there with We're Gonna Be Friends. And earlier, I played Goose, and that reminded me of the Lord song. But every song is like Gold Tooth, Grey Goose, tripping in the bathroom. Anyway, so I thought I'd play that song. It's Royals from Lord on FUV.
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1: It's WFUV New York. Wherever you are, we'll be there with you.

0: She's got a black belt in karate. Oh, Yoshimi, who battles the pink robots here on FUV. Me, I'm Elise Ali. Thank you so very much for tuning in this wonderful Wednesday. We heard Lord in there, and coming up, we'll get to a new one from Jesse Wells. Right now, though, we'll step into the newsroom and get a news update in 90 seconds.
1: Voting for New York primaries is in full swing. Early voting opened up on Saturday and runs until Sunday, June 21st. 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Election day is Tuesday, June 23rd. New York Senator Kirsten Gillibrand is criticizing the cost of the war with Iran. She says the average New York family has spent nearly $300 more on gas since the war began. She also says the war has weakened American national security. According to the Associated Press, a tentative deal between the U.S. and Iran is expected to be signed on Friday and open up the Strait of Hormuz. There's a ticker tape parade tomorrow to celebrate the New York Knicks winning the championship, but kids get to celebrate a little earlier. The Children's Museum of Manhattan is hosting a fun-sized parade today at 4 on West 83rd. It'll include a dance party, confetti, and more. The Grammy Awards are getting an update. The 2027 Grammys will include 5 new categories. That includes Best Latin Song, Best Asian Pop Performance, and Best Traditional Folk Album. 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I'm Livia Regina, and that's your news in 90 seconds on FUV.
0: 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I am Elise Ali here with a new one from Jesse Wells, who's got a record called Masks Off. And this one is a tender love song, trying to coax someone into coming out tonight to join him. 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

0: Lucy Dacus on member-supported WFUV with Planting Tomatoes. My favorite part of that song is where she's talking about the guy playing saxophone, and he is not good. Not yet. The power of yet. Continue on, my friends. Maybe you're not great right now, but you are destined for greatness. Keep going. And speaking of keep on keeping on, I'm going to keep on promoting New York Slice, because promoting local bands is one of my favorite things to do. And in fact, we're going to do a show of New York Slice bands performing live at the Market Hotel on June 23rd. And there is no admission fee, but you just got to register to get your name on the list. And you can find out all the details at WFUV.org. So please join me on Tuesday for a great New York Slice showcase during New York Music Month, which, by the way, is the city's official music festival. Right now, I want to get in to today's New York Slice. And of course, as I mentioned, New York Slice is our local music feature, and New York Slice is sponsored by the Public Theater in Necco, presenting Shakespeare's Henry VI, a two-part trilogy, which runs through July 19th.
1: It's coming to you fresh. New Yorkers do it best. You're biased till you try it, then you'll have to agree. The best slices in NYC.
0: Thank you very much, Run With The Main, for that New York Slice jingle. I'm Elisa Ali, pleased to bring you today's New York Slice featured artist. His name is Jesse Carey, although he is queer, and of course based in New York, a singer-songwriter and cross-disciplinary performer focused on exploring the human condition through storytelling, dance, and music. And I'm going to play you one of his songs right now. Saddle up. It's Jesse Carey on WFUV.

0: 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There you can also find out about submitting your music to the feature. I just added that song to WFUV's running playlist of New York Slices on Spotify, too, so you can listen to it again there and follow the playlist to keep up with all the best new music from New York and the tri-state area. And I've got a link to Jesse on WFUV's Instagram story, so give him a follow. Again, Jesse Carey with Saddle Up, today's New York Slice featured artist. Coming up, we will enjoy Lana Del Rey's Summertime Sadness. 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
1: 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Part 1 marks the coronation of Henry VI in infancy. Part 2 picks up 30 years later with the evolution of the War of the Roses. 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

Soaking up some summertime sadness from Lana Del Rey here on member-supported WFUV. I am Elisa Ellie. Maybe you're thinking to yourself, whoa, whoa, whoa, too soon. Summer doesn't begin until the 21st. Well, actually, meteorologically speaking, it already began June 1st. So, and, you know, for all you summer solstice folks, I just went a little early, okay? Don't be sad about it. Had a gold song from Chet Faker in there, and we're going to be punching flowers now. This is a new song from Death Cab for Cutie.

0: Running in the Shadows with Fleetwood Mac and Never Breaking the Chain. Still, what a great song. What a great album. One of the best of all time. Highest selling albums of all time. That's the truth, Ruth. And you can fact check me if you want. I am Elise Alley here on Member Supported WFUV. We heard Ben Harper in there and Death Cab for Cutie with a new one from the record I Built You a Tower. I saw Ben Gibbard on the Trackstar series, and he was quite charming, actually. I enjoyed it. I like that series. That guy's cool. Coming up, we are going to get to music from Mumford and Sons, and we'll get low with Cracker as well. Stick around for all of that and more. Right now, let me tell you that FUV and Live Nation welcome Geese to Forest Hill Stadium Friday and Saturday, October 2nd and 3rd. 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

0: That was Dumb from Nirvana's In Utero, the third and final release from that exceptional band. Jesus and Mary Chain in there along with 07. And coming up, I've got a new one from Grace Potter to play for you. So stick around to hear it right here on the radio. Right now, I'll tell you that FUV welcomes Phoebe Bridgers to Barclays Center September 25th and 26th for the Lost Tour. 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
0: 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I am Alisa Ali. Thank you so much for tuning in. Have you ever been in a situation where you're wondering, do they love me or do they love me not? And you've picked a daisy, and now you're picking the petals apart for the answer. And you're wondering, like, is this really how I should be making this decision on whether they love me or not by destroying a flower? And then you think, you know what? Let me listen to this song, Grace Potter. 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

I won't back down from Tom Petty. No, I won't. I'm Elisa Ali, and I caught the full moon fever, my friends. And now, I'm catching up with the Revivalists, who are back with a new album, and I'll play you Heart Stop from it right now on FUV.

0: playing that one for you because the night and the afternoon belongs to lovers. 10,000 Maniacs with a great cover of that song. They did that for the MTV Unplugged release. I want them to start doing those again. I miss those. What a great series. Coming up, we are going to get to music from Steely Dan. I haven't played the Dan in a while, so we'll get back to them. Right now, though, let me tell you that FUV supports the American Roots Music Festival at Caramore Center for Music and the Arts in Katona, New York, on Saturday, June 27th, featuring Southern Avenue, Deadgrass, Caleb Cottle, and the Sweet Critters, Chloe Kimes, and Moonrise Cartel. 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

Pete Townsend on WFUV from his solo album Empty Glass, Let My Love Open the Door, and Big Mac DeMarco getting on the level. I am Elise Alley. Thank you so much for tuning in. Coming up, we'll hear from Steely Dan's Asia, but right now we are gone with Kells. Kells is a very cool new artist from Germany, but raised in Pittsburgh, Pennsylvania. I will play you one of her songs right now. This is Gone from Kells on FUV.

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1: Hot dog jumping frog. Prefab Sprout on WFUV with the King of Rock and Roll. I am Elisa Lee. We heard Steely Dan with the song Peg, and Kel's in there too. Coming up, we have a new miserable experience for you from Gin Blossoms. 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

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I am Alisa Lee. I feel this Portugal the Man track still, so I'm going to play it for you now on 90.7 FM and WFUV.org.

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0: 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Hotchip in there over and over again, and Portugal the Man, too. Coming up, we'll do some criminal kissing. Stick around to hear the musician Ian Sweet. Right now, I'll tell you that FUV supports the 20th annual Pleasantville Music Festival on Saturday, July 11th on Parkway Field in Pleasantville. 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
0: Hey, thanks so much for hanging with me, Elisa Lee, this fine Wednesday afternoon. Got a couple more songs to play for you, and then I'm going to skedaddle. You stick around, though, because Dennis Elsis is coming right up at 2 p.m. I'll leave you with the LA-based artist Ian Sweet, who is going to be here in New York in July, playing Brooklyn Paramount, but I'm playing Jillian Medford, a.k.a. Ian Sweet, right now with Criminal Kissing on FUV.

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John Mayer, 2006, and Gravity. As we get things underway for this Wednesday afternoon, it's Dennis Elsis with the latest from the British band Jungle. Carry on.

0: As we welcome Dracula, that's Tame Impala here at WFUV, Jungle before that and Carry On. 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

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Can't do much. Elliott Smith before that, Miss Misery. This is new. It's Charlie XCX with SS26.

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1: So to me, it's like you could listen to Woody Guthrie and then Wu-Tang Clan and then like The Clash, and at least for me, hear the same spirit in it all, which I think is like music that's reaching for something, better maybe for the human condition, and is also pissed off, but full of joy as well. 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

0: Dinging rock and roll. That's Langhorne Slim recorded live here at WFUV. Led Zeppelin gave us Going to California, and from Charlie XCX, it was SS26. It's Dennis Elsis on this Wednesday afternoon, and we want to let you know about Bowery Presents welcoming Cannons with Caroline Kingsbury, Brooklyn Steel, Sunday, October 18th. 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

Mazzy Star, Fade Into You. It's WFUV for this Wednesday afternoon with some new music. Johnny Blue Skies and the Dark Clouds singing about a sitch.

0: 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The group OK Go as they perform that song on treadmills. 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OK Go, Here It Goes Again. 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Take It Off. The Donnas coming up.
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Foo Fighters from 1998 with My Hero. We heard the Donnas before that and Take It Off. This is the new one from Bleachers. We Should Talk.

0: The powerful voice of Erica Wennerstrom out of Heartless Bastards' The Mountain. XTC reminding us that life begins at the hop. And Bleacher starting off, it's a new one. We should talk. 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

0: Enjoy the silence with Depeche Mode. You ever try and do that? Just stop, and if it's relatively quiet where you are, just to literally enjoy the silence. Jill Scott before that in Golden, the Shins with New Slang. 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

1983, they called the album Power, Corruption, and Lies. That's New Order, Age of Consent. Wednesday afternoon, Beck, the latest is Ride Lonesome.

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Guster before that, and One Man Wrecking Machine. There is a new duo, and it is an unlikely one. It's Olivia Rodrigo, and on her new album, she is joined by none other than The Cure's Robert Smith. He says, although most of the songs on these albums are not really my demographic, they're also good. It's hard not to fall in love with them. She calls me up quite a bit to talk about clothes and fashion, and we've enjoyed a couple of memorable nights in the studio together. I can't wait to hear what she does next. So it's Robert Smith of The Cure and Olivia Rodrigo, and it sounds like this.

0: film in 1993 with Bruce Springsteen winning an Academy Award for Best Original Song in a Motion Picture in 1994. Streets of Philadelphia from Bruce and a new collaboration of Olivia Rodrigo and Robert Smith, song called What's Wrong With Me. FUV proud to partner with the Newport Jazz Festival, July 31st through August 2nd, Fort Adams State Park. 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

Kacey Musgraves, her latest Middle of Nowhere. Lumineers before that, Ophelia. 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
1: Morphine, Early to Bed. Susie and the Banshees did Kiss Them for Me, and from REM, we heard Cuyahoga. 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
2: Democrats continue to criticize the war with Iran. Senator Kirsten Gillibrand says the average New York family has spent nearly $300 more on gas since the war began.
3: It's how much many families spend every month to keep the lights on or put groceries in the fridge. But now, it's simply gone, consumed by rising gas prices.
2: This comes as a tentative deal between the U.S. and Iran could open the Strait of Hormuz. U.S. officials say the agreement opens toll-free passage through the strait for 60 days. The deal is set to be signed on Friday. More affordable housing is heading to Brooklyn. Governor Kathy Hochul announced the completion of one apartment building and the start of another, both in East Flatbush. The projects are part of the state's Vital Brooklyn Initiative, which Hochul says aims to address the social, health, and economic disparities in central Brooklyn. Two New York sports teams get a crossover tonight. Knicks stars Jalen Brunson and Josh Hart will throw out the first pitch at this evening's Yankees game. It's ahead of tomorrow's ticker tape parade to celebrate the Knicks' first championship in 53 years. And the Knicks aren't the only ones parading down New York streets this week. Coney Island's Mermaid Parade returns this weekend. It's the largest art parade nationwide and features marching bands, sea-themed costumes, and a crowned King Neptune and Queen Mermaid. It's on Saturday, June 20th at 1 p.m. On today's What's What podcast, WFUV's Sienna Reinders takes us to an hours-long line for free Shakespeare tickets. 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

Playground Love, the song from the group Air, is featured in the film The Virgin Suicides. 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

0: Duran Duran and Come Undone. Sam Fender before that, Rein Me In, along with Olivia Dean. 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

0: from Get Happy in 1980. That's Elvis Costello. I Can't Stand Up for Falling Down. Arctic Monkeys, Do I Want to Know? Question mark. And Muna, recent release called East Side Girls. 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

0: The Police and King of Pain. Sting recently brought his show The Last Ship to the Metropolitan Opera House this week for a limited run. We heard Phoebe Bridgers give us Garden Song. Stay tuned. She's coming along next. That would be Sam Sumter. It's Dennis Elsis. Let's you and I meet up again tomorrow in the afternoon. And right now, we check in on the news in 90 seconds.
1: Democrats continue to criticize the war with Iran. Senator Kirsten Gillibrand says the average New York family has spent nearly $300 more on gas since the war began.
2: It's how much many families spend every month to keep the lights on or put groceries in the fridge. But now, it's simply gone, consumed by rising gas prices.
1: This comes as a tentative deal between the U.S. and Iran could open the Strait of Hormuz. U.S. officials say the agreement opens toll-free passage through the strait for 60 days. The deal is set to be signed on Friday. More affordable housing is heading to Brooklyn. Governor Kathy Hochul announced the completion of one apartment building and the start of another, both in East Flatbush. The projects are part of the state's Vital Brooklyn Initiative, which Hochul says aims to address the social, health, and economic disparities in central Brooklyn. Two New York sports teams get a crossover tonight. Knicks stars Jalen Brunson and Josh Hart will throw out the first pitch at this evening's Yankees game. It's ahead of tomorrow's ticker tape parade to celebrate the Knicks' first championship in 53 years. And the Knicks aren't the only ones parading down New York streets this week. Coney Island's Mermaid Parade returns this weekend. It's the largest art parade nationwide and features marching bands, sea-themed costumes, and a crowned King Neptune and Queen Mermaid. It's on Saturday, June 20th at 1 p.m. On today's What's What podcast, WFUV's Sienna Reinders takes us to an hours-long line for free Shakespeare tickets. 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

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I'm Sam Sumter, hanging out with you tonight in NYC, back in action and happy to be here. I am just honestly riding such a high right now. It's been one of those weeks where you just remember how much you really love music. We had Andrew Saw come by the studio and perform songs from his upcoming album, American Rough, and he's just such a light of a human being, a queer cowboy crooner out of Chicago that I am absolutely obsessed with. And last night we had our marquee show with Kelsey Liu, who just, what a voice, blew us all away and such a dynamic set. So both artists to check out, and just a hot take that music is pretty great. I've got a lot of great music coming your way for the next few hours. Metric the Cars, Death Cab, and more. Let's kick things off this evening with Mountjoy and Gigi Perez. It's In the Middle on FUV.

0: Home is 90.7 WFUV, a little stomp, clap, hey. Stomp, stomp, hey ho, clap, whatever they're calling it, courtesy of Edward Sharp and the Magnetic Zeros. 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
1: A Death Cab classic on WFUV. The band actually just released a new album, I Built You a Tower. That one dropped on June 5th. Also with a new-ish album out, Metric, they dropped their 10th, Romanticize the Dive, back in April. They're hitting the Brooklyn Paramount stage for two nights with the Canadian Dream Team lineup of stars and broken social scene. This is Time is a Bomb on 90.7.

0: This is 90.7 WFUV, and I'm Sam Sumter hanging out with you on the radio tonight. 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

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I'm Sam Sumter on WFUV. From the Garden State to Soundgarden, the song is The Day I Tried to Live. 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

0: heads have and will continue to roll on WFUV. It's the Yeah Yeah Yeahs, and I'm Sam Sumter. 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
0: Sam Sumter in with you tonight on WFUV. You know, years back, I remember really loving the Gaslight Anthem. It was like that 2010s-ish period, 45, the 59 sound, songs that didn't have numbers in them. And then years later, I first, you know, saw them live again here in New York City. Through FUV, actually. They played Holiday Cheer for us a few years back. That all said, this is my first time, my first round of really digging in to Brian Fallon's solo stuff, though it's his fifth solo album that's coming out in September. That album is called Not Bad for New Jersey, and here's the title track.

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That's Nobody from a somebody known as Mitski on WFUV. Noah Kahan recently kicked off his arena tour and last weekend played Bonnaroo, where he addressed the crowd saying, "I love seeing you dance to music that's so sad." So please grab the Kleenex and your dancing shoes. This is Doors from Noah Kahan on FUV.

0: The duo that is James Mercer of The Shins and Danger Mouse. It's Broken Bells on WFUV. Sam Sumter, and one of my favorite music discoveries of the last few years, live music is always the best place to discover bands. And I saw Julia Jacklin playing the Nationals Festival in Cincinnati, maybe 2024. And now the opportunity to catch her soon, right here in New York City. 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

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I'm Sam Sumter, your DJ du jour this evening on 90.7. And you know, punctuation really makes a difference. With an exclamation point, Steve Lacy's upcoming album would be, oh yeah, kind of like the Kool-Aid Man. But instead, it's a question mark. So it's more like, oh yeah, or oh yeah. That is out July 17th, however you want to say it. A song from that upcoming album on WFUV. This is The Feeling.

0: Living in the here and now with Letters to Cleo on WFUV. I'm Sam Sumter, and the next Phoebe Bridgers tour, no shirt, no shoes, no phone, no problem. 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

That is a new version of that Mumford and Sons track. Instead of Chris Stapleton, Sarah Farrell on that one. Sam Sumter on 90.7 tonight. And Gainesville residents are rejoicing. Tom Petty Park has officially reopened to their delight. Improvements include 8 new pickleball courts, seating areas, some shaded canopies, a multi-use trail, and a concessions and storage building with public restrooms. I gotta say, I think Tom Petty really would have enjoyed some pickleball. Here's some music from the band now. You don't know how it feels on FUV.

0: Nobody really hates to say I told you so. I'm Sam Sumter on WFUV. 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